0: 这个经过的时候小心哈，这在国三南下 125.3 公里，过了大山交流道之后就留意内侧车道。还有呢，在这个中山高北上台北入口这个地方，现在说大客车跟小货车的事故也刚刚发生。好，有路况报警广 0800-000-123 0800-000-123，我们来收听今天的口说英语通单元。
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2: movie?
1: Sure, the music was great.
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5: Welcome to English All Pass with Kenneth Chee. Hello everyone.Welcome to English All Pass. My name's Kenneth Chee. 欢迎来到口说英语通，我是齐斌老师。In this unit, we're going to talk about having a cold or the flu. 这个单元里面呢，我们要来练习谈谈 have a cold, 感冒，或者是 have the flu, 得到流感。那么我们首先赶快来听一下这个单元的问题。
6: Exercise.实战演练。
5: Question: When was the last time you had a cold or the flu? What do you do when you have a cold or the flu? Every year, flu viruses make people sick. I remember last time I had the flu was last spring. That was pretty bad. I had coughs, headaches,and a fever, and my whole body was aching. I stayed in bed for almost 2 days, and finally recovered. When I get a cold or the flu, I will go to see a doctor, stay home, and rest. If you have a cold or the flu, don't go to work or school, because you're only going to make other people sick. Take some time off, make sure you recover,and get well. 今天的这个问题呢，问的是 When was the last time you had a cold or the flu? 上一次你什么时候得到感冒或者是流感呢？ Have a cold 就是感冒的意思。那至于流感的英文呢，就是 have the flu。 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